you do what they told ya. Now you do what they told ya. Now you do what they told ya. Now you do what they told ya.

0: 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Alice E-Mails.
1: Hey Alice, what was it like working with Dana Carvey and Mike Myers? They are both comedy legends. Also, you worked with Chris Farley on Wayne's World as well, didn't you? P.S. I'm not worthy from Gary B. Well, it wasn't work. It was just fun. Dana is so clever. Mike is so far beyond anybody. And of course, Chris Farley was just everybody's favorite guy. I had really a lot of fun working on that movie. That was really, really cool.

Let's see who got a birthday today. Comedian Bobcat Goldthwait, actress and wife of Tim Burton, Helena Bonham Carter. Lenny Kravitz is 62 today and still has better abs than you. Hank Williams Jr. and my fellow Phoenician Stevie Nicks celebrates her 78th birthday today. Boy, I was going to talk about Stevie, but I have a better story about Bobcat Goldthwait. We took our kids to Disneyland together. Bobcat Goldthwait and his kids and Alice Cooper and his kids. If you've never met Bobcat, one of the greats, one of the great comedians. So here's some solo Stevie. It's Edge of 17, but should have been called One Week.

Well, I was always a huge Beatles fan. Who wasn't? Meeting John Lennon for the first time was a milestone in my career. 1972, Elected was getting attention. I had put the single out as a joke political campaign, and I was at a record company in New York when John Lennon also happened to be in the building. Apparently, he'd been at the offices making people listen to my single, telling them, "You've got to hear this record." So we passed each other in the hallway, and John, what can you say? You're the greatest. He says, "I love the record. I love it." And then he got to the door and he goes, "Paul would have done it better." And I went, "Well, yeah." Well, later on, he became a Hollywood vampire and we did a lot of drinking together. But I always loved the fact that he said that was his favorite record.

3 minutes of the video, every single person who saw the video agreed that it was the worst video ever made. This is my question. When you're doing it, any artist knows this is wrong. This is totally wrong. Don't do this. Please don't do this. He never ever was able to live down that video. It's almost as questionable as Mick Jagger and David Bowie doing Dancing in the Street. So here's Rock Me Tonight, Billy Squire.

0: Hi, this is Alice Cooper. Thanks for turning the nub to Bob. And you better be listening again tomorrow night, because I know where you live.
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find an escape from these dark, dark thoughts in my mind. Can't drink, can't drug, can't drown them away. Can't sleep, can't think, can't find an escape from these dark, dark thoughts in my mind.